says, oh, wrong number, sorry to waste your time. Then I think to myself, why now? Why me?

0: these side effects.
1: Far beyond reaching, 'tis the season for pleasing. What happens here stays here. 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